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1: What a night it was, it really was. 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The night was alive with stars above. When she kissed me, I had fallen in love. It was a kiss, what a kiss it was, it really was. Such a kiss, how she could kiss. Ooh, what a kiss it was, it really was. Such a kiss, just the bottom of her lips, it sets me afire.

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But I'll never forget that kiss in the moonlight. Ooh, such a kiss. Ooh, such a night.

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Came the dawn, and my heart and her love, and the night was gone. But I know I'll never forget her kiss in the moonlight. Ooh, such a kiss. 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